0: Young Talk in the Streets Morning Takeover. Do you think grown men that have sneaker collections suffer from some type of childhood trauma?
1: I think that anybody that buys multiple pairs of shoes, whether it's a woman or a man, that could definitely be from a childhood trauma.
2: Hey, the shoe game is just like the cherry on the top or the icing on the cake. Just that extra piece to make you fresh.
3: 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Sometimes it just can be they like collecting shoes.
0: When I met Kendra, you know, let me tell you something funny. 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
4: Yeah, yes.
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0: When I met Kendra, she had 300 pairs of shoes, but they was all out of style because they were Baker's. Chattanooga, what it do, baby? It's your boy Young Jock, man. 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

Man, heard what you said through the grapevine. Funny thing about your problems, they ain't mine. Staying up through the late night. 20 seconds to game time. Getting religious with it. Time crossing these state lines. Working hard through the late nights. 20 seconds.

grapevine. 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Working hard through the late nights.

0: keep talking about this case in the family, and I just need you to help me understand why this woman is about to possibly get off on a mistrial. What's her name, Nancy?
1: Her name is Lindsay Clancy. Lindsay. Her diagnosis is postpartum psychosis. It's a dangerous psychiatric condition that afflicts a small portion of women after childbirth and affects their hold on reality.
0: How long is it before people can just start saying that they believe they suffer from postpartum psychosis and they're using that to get off?
2: They've been doing that, y'all. My cousin went to court and told the judge that he was schizophrenic, paranoia. He suffered from different personalities. This is what the judge said. All y'all ass going to jail.
3: Wake up.
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1: You know who I can't stand? I can't stand Top Dog. Every time I turn on the radio, I hear him. Now he's on TV. I turned on the TV. I seen a commercial on my TV. He got billboards up everywhere. You can't get away from him. He on the sides of buses. He's everywhere. Now he's sponsoring stuff. You seen it coming down the timeline. Can't get away from him. We get it. Then the guy on the radio, I really hate him. His voice is irritating. It drives me crazy. I be driving. I be trying to snatch the radio out the car when he come on. He irritates me. Then my kids. He got my kids in it. My kids walking around talking about they gonna bite me. Then my dog. I'm looking at him funny like, I'm ready to get rid of you too. Get away from me. Please deliver this message to Top Dog. Tell him whatever point you was trying to prove, you proved it. If you get into an accident, that's who you call. Top Dog Law.
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Hey. 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Look back, hold it open, now he annihilated. Moaning like a when he hit this. Damn, he probably wanna wear my hat.

0: keep talking about this case, Nick, and I just need you to help me understand why this woman is about to possibly get off on a mistrial. What's her name, Nancy?
1: Her name is Lindsay Clancy. Lindsay. Her diagnosis is postpartum psychosis. It's a dangerous psychiatric condition that afflicts a small portion of women after childbirth and affects their hold on reality.
0: How long is it before people can just start saying that they believe they suffer from postpartum psychosis and they're using that to get off?
2: They've been doing that, y'all. My cousin went to court and told the judge that he was schizophrenic, paranoia. He suffered from different personalities. This is what the judge said. All y'all ass going to jail.
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8: You know who I can't stand? I can't stand Top Dog. 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I turned on the TV. I seen a commercial on my TV. He got billboards up everywhere. You can't get away from him. He on the sides of buses. He's everywhere. Now he's sponsoring stuff. You seen it coming down the timeline. Can't get away from him. We get it. Then the guy on the radio, I really hate him. His voice is irritating. It drives me crazy. I be driving, I be trying to snatch the radio out the car when he come on. He irritates me. Then my kids, he got my kids in it. My kids walking around talking about they gonna bite me. Then my dog, looking at him funny like, I'm ready to get rid of you too. Get away from me. Please deliver this message to Top Dog. Tell him whatever point you was trying to prove, you proved it. If you get into an accident, that's who you call.
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What's up, Chattanooga? It is Sunday night, and I hope you enjoyed the weekend. It's your girl, Napira, the Nubian Goddess. It is 10 p.m. midnight, and it's time to wind down inside the Quiet Storm. I got your favorite R&B jams to get you ready for this new week, to get you relaxed and get you in the mood, all right? We're going to vibe tonight to some good R&B jams on this playlist. So let's get it started. Power 94.

0: for WJTT. It's a Sunday night inside the 10 o'clock hour with your girl Napira, the Nubian Goddess. All inside the quiet storm, and I got more music coming up on this playlist. We're just getting started, y'all. I got some good music coming up. You don't want to miss it. Right here, Power 94.
1: Young Talking the Streets Morning Takeover. 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
1: The shoe store.
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1: 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Chattanooga, what it do, baby? It's your boy Young Jock, man. 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
6: You know who I can't stand? 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I turned on the TV. I seen a commercial on my TV. He got billboards up everywhere. You can't get away from him. He on the sides of buses. He's everywhere. Now he's sponsoring stuff. You seen it coming down the timeline. Can't get away from him. We get it. Then the guy on the radio, I really hate him. His voice is irritating. It drives me crazy. I'll be trying to snatch the radio out the car when he come on. He irritates me. Then my kids, he got my kids in it. My kids walking around talking about they gonna bite me. Then my dog, I'm looking at him funny like, I'm ready to get rid of you too. Get away from me. Please deliver this message to Top Dog. Tell him whatever point you was trying to prove, you proved it. If you get into an accident, that's who you call. Top Dog Law.
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0: L. Love. Add RS and that's surely what we are. Flip it round, add VE and let's see if this goes far. Full of chuckles and cuddles and sometimes eye puddles. 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
1: You know who I can't stand? I can't stand Top Dog. Every time I turn on the radio, I hear, now he's on TV. I turned on the TV. I seen a commercial on my TV. He got billboards up everywhere. You can't get away from him. He on the sides of buses. He's everywhere. Now he's sponsoring stuff. You seen it coming down the timeline. Can't get away from him. We get it. Then the guy on the radio, I really hate him. His voice is irritating. It drives me crazy. I be driving, I be trying to snatch the radio out the car when he come on. He irritates me. Then my kids, he got my kids in it. My kids walking around talking about they gonna bite me. Then my dog, looking at him funny like, I'm ready to get rid of you too. Get away from me. Please deliver this message to Top Dog. Tell him whatever point you was trying to prove, you proved it. If you get into an accident, that's who you call.
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0: We're talking about this case in the family, and I just need you to help me understand why this woman is about to possibly get off on a mistrial. What's her name, Nancy?
1: Her name is Lindsay Clancy. Lindsay. Her diagnosis is postpartum psychosis. It's a dangerous psychiatric condition that afflicts a small portion of women after childbirth and affects their hold on reality.
0: How long is it before people can just start saying that they believe they suffer from postpartum psychosis and they're using that to get off?
2: They've been doing that, y'all. My cousin went to court and told the judge that he was schizophrenic, paranoia. He suffered from different personalities. This is what the judge said. All y'all ass going to jail.
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You soon.

Okay, summer had its run. 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

Let's get the party started. 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That's when I knew that your heart was scarring. 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

0: Young Talk in the Streets Morning Takeover. Do you think grown men that have sneaker collections suffer from some type of childhood trauma?
1: I think that anybody that buys multiple pairs of shoes, whether it's a woman or a man, that could definitely be from a childhood trauma.
2: Hey, the shoe game is just like the cherry on the top or the icing on the cake. Just that extra piece to make you fresh.
3: Having a shoe collection as a man, it does not necessarily mean that they have child trauma. Sometimes it just can be they like collecting shoes.
0: When I met Kendra, you know, let me tell you something funny. Do you remember Baker's?
4: Yeah, yes.
0: The shoe store.
4: Mm-hmm.
0: When I met Kendra, she had 300 pairs of shoes, but they was all out of style because they were Baker's. Chattanooga, what it do, baby? It's your boy Young Jock, man. Power 94.

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Rule one, never let a homeless man stay with you. 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

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Look.

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Let's get the party started. 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That's when I knew that your heart was scarring. 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

0: 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Big Master P vibe, no limit. Ballin' hard on another hemisphere. Somebody tell them people Mr. Hem is here.
1: Whoa, whoa, whoa, whoa, whoa, whoa.
0: Mr. Hem.

0: 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Ballin' hard on another hemisphere. Somebody tell them people Mr. Hem is here.
1: Whoa, whoa, whoa, whoa, whoa, whoa.
0: Mr. Hem.

0: 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Somebody tell them people Mr. Hem is here.
1: Whoa, whoa, whoa, whoa, whoa, whoa.
0: Mr. Hem is here.
1: Whoa, whoa, whoa, whoa, whoa, whoa.
0: Mr. Hem.
2: Yeah. 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

0: keep talking about this case in the family, and I just need you to help me understand why this woman is about to possibly get off on a mistrial. What's her name, Nancy?
1: Her name is Lindsay Clancy. Lindsay. Her diagnosis is postpartum psychosis. It's a dangerous psychiatric condition that afflicts a small portion of women after childbirth and affects their hold on reality.
0: How long is it before people can just start saying that they believe they suffer from postpartum psychosis and they're using that to get off?
2: They've been doing that, y'all. My cousin went to court and told the judge that he was schizophrenic, paranoia. He suffered from different personalities. This is what the judge said. All y'all ass going to jail.
3: Wake up. What we gonna do?
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3: Chattanooga, what it do, baby? 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Power 94.

running, but I'm trying to ride. Pies on swole, bruh. 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
1: Young Jock in the Streets Morning Takeover. Do you think grown men that have sneaker collections suffer from some type of childhood trauma?
2: I think that anybody that buys multiple pairs of shoes, whether it's a woman or a man, that could definitely be from a childhood trauma.
3: Hey, the shoe game is just like the cherry on the top or the icing on the cake. Just that extra piece to make you fresh.
4: Having a shoe collection as a man, it does not necessarily mean that they have child trauma. 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
1: When I met Kendra, you know, let me tell you something funny. You remember Baker's?
5: Yeah,
1: yes. The shoe store.
5: Mm-hmm.
1: When I met Kendra, she had 300 pairs of shoes, but they was all out of style because they were fake. Chattanooga, what it do, baby? It's your boy Young Jock, man. 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

bedste. 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We're getting far. 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I read them out loud, then put them in a jar. 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
1: 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That's coming up shortly with Young Jock in the Streets Morning Takeover.
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0: Hey, good morning, man. It's your Pony Young Dro right here, man. 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It's Young Jock in the Street Morning Takeover. 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
2: 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I'm Dree Taylor with Young Jock in the Streets Morning Takeover. And it's so much to get into in this hour. We got word on the streets on the way. Don't go too far. Young Jock in the Streets Morning Takeover.

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0: 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It's Coco Jones. 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
3: After 1 week of deliberations, Lindsey Clancy's murder trial has ended in a mistrial coming out of Chicago. As police say, a Frankfurt mother faces three murder charges after her two-year-old son died. And we're learning some chilling new details stemming from this case in Chicago about this two-year-old boy in Frankfurt, as new court details revealed in the documents shed light on what happened inside this Frankfurt home. Home where a two-year-old boy was found dead, as the child's mother once again faces three first-degree murder charges.
4: So first, before we begin, I do want to warn viewers that some of these details are extremely disturbing here. So according to these court documents that we obtained just a couple of hours ago, a neighbor found this two-year-old boy unresponsive in the home in the basement, hanging with a ligature around his neck. The boy's mother was also found lying in a bathtub covered in bloody water. She also had cuts on her wrist and on her thighs as well. According to court documents, the mother, 38-year-old Corey Walsh, told officers that she had killed her baby because he was, quote, the devil and the antichrist.
2: We'll keep you updated as more details come in. Keep it locked.
5: Yeah, it's Young Jock in the Streets Morning Takeover. It's time to get into sports in the streets with DJ Swin.
6: New England Patriots and the Seattle Seahawks will open the 2026 NFL regular season this Wednesday at 8:20 p.m. Week one of college football happened over the weekend. The University of Georgia defeated Tennessee State 63-3.
7: Stocked it up under center. Gonna hand this one to Frazier off the right side across the 45. Got it alley at the 40. Big Frazier 30. 25, 20, 15, 10 down the right side. Frazier scores!
6: Number 11 LSU dismantled Clemson 51-10 in an absolute blowout at Tiger Stadium.
8: Cross, he's looking right down the middle and launching wide open. Quinny Watkins, touchdown LSU.
6: Number 9 Ole Miss barely got the 41-38 win over the University of Louisville.
9: Carnero's kick is good. Ole Miss wins the opener.
6: Changing gears here.

0: Let's talk about women's basketball. Team USA basketball. Team USA survives a scare against Italy in the FIBA Women's World Cup. They secured the win 55-52.
1: Clock down to 5. Zandalasini. Missed it left side. Stewart boards it. 1 second. Time runs out. United States survives.
0: The U.S. Open recap day 7. Coco Gauff books her spot in round 4 for the 5th straight year.
2: It's Coco Gauff that's moving on in New York.
0: Major League Baseball, the St. Louis Cardinals get the win over the Rockies 10-8. That's sports from the streets. Go Dawgs.
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6: We're talking about this case in the family, and I just need you to help me understand why this woman is about to possibly get off on a mistrial. What's her name, Nancy?
7: Her name is Lindsay Clancy. Lindsay. Her diagnosis is postpartum psychosis. It's a dangerous psychiatric condition that afflicts a small portion of women after childbirth and affects their hold on reality.
6: How long is it before people can just start saying that they believe they suffer from postpartum psychosis and they're using that to get off?
8: They've been doing that, y'all. My cousin went to court and told the judge that he was schizophrenic, paranoia. He suffered from different personalities. This is what the judge said. All y'all ass going to jail.
9: Wait, what?
10: What we gonna do?
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to make them richer. Fast forward 2024, you got the same agenda. 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You call Future when you didn't see the club. Hey, what? Lil Baby help you get your lingo up. What?

I am Dree Taylor, filling in for Miss Shanika, and I got you on the Word on the Streets News. Shout out to Quality Control CEO Pierre Thomas. Pete posted for the first time since his hospitalization after suffering a heart attack. So let's continue to send prayers up for his full recovery. Next up, Lil Durk's judge just instructed the jury that Durk paying for flights, hotels, phones, and other expenses is not enough to prove the murder for hire. He said, we need direct payment. According to the court's discussion, those payments may be presented as evidence, but the defense is emphasizing that the financial support or expenses alone are not automatically proof that someone knowingly paid for a killing. And shout out to 50 Cent. He won an Emmy for the Sean Combs The Reckoning documentary. Yes, what a way to flex on your ops, all right? I am G. Taylor, filling in for Miss Shanika, and that's the Word on the Streets News.

0: Yo, Jock in the Streets morning. Take over now, Miss Shanika.
1: Yes, sir.
0: Ooh, this is a crazy one. Okay, so this video came across the timeline, and there's this mother who is coming by to check the stepmom.
1: Okay.
0: Because she feels like the stepmom shouldn't be giving her two children a bedtime. So there's a sleep time. They have to be to bed at 9, well, that's a 9 and 11-year-old. They have to be to bed at 10:30,
1: mm-hmm.
0: by 10:30, even in the summer.
1: Okay.
0: So I want to get into this.
1: And but they're in the possession of the stepmother right now, right?
0: Correct, because their father is at work. The mother is very, very upset about it because she's like, it's the summertime. And I'm siding with the stepmom wholeheartedly.
1: Can't no other parent run anything that's going on in my household. Keep your kid at home.
0: Yeah. But you know,
2: that's exactly what I would do. Either way it go. If I'm out of town and my old lady, whoever I'm with, got my kids, or if I'm in town, if they mama come get them, look, take them on over there. Because first of all, my wife didn't have to be subjected to none of this, and it's because of me. So I'm going to lessen that. But on the other hand, my baby mama ain't got no reason coming over my damn house saying nothing about these kids during the summer. But since it's a problem and I'm not there, go ahead and take them, and I'll deal with it when I get back, because I don't need these two people clashing. You know what I'm saying? I don't need this to blow up. So go ahead and get the kids, because we run a strict thing over here. Now, I'm not there. I can't enforce it myself. She should be able to. We'll address this later, but you show up to my door and I'm out of town. Get them kids. Take them on.
0: All right, y'all, call us up. 1-844-986-4562. Is the mother wrong for coming to the house and trying to check her about the curfew? But is the stepmother wrong for setting a curfew for these children at 10 o'clock and they don't have one at home?
2: Forget they home. This is my home. What, you crazy?
0: 1-844-986-4562. Young Jock in the Streets morning.

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1: Young Jack and the Streets Morning Takeover. We're back at it this morning. We're talking about a stepmom who gave her 9 and 11-year-old stepdaughters a 10 p.m. bedtime during the summer break. 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
5: I'm Storm Team 12's Chief Meteorologist Austin Onick for Power 94 with your right now forecast.
6: Mostly clear slash hazy and humid tonight with heat index temperatures dropping but still warm for Friday night football. Lows tonight back in the mid to high 70s. Showers and thunderstorms possible on Saturday. Sunny and hot otherwise. Highs in the high 90s. Showers and thunderstorms early Saturday night. Lows only in the mid 70s.
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0: 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Here we go again.
1: Come on.
0: Saudi.
1: What's happening?
0: Who we here?
1: The Street Morning Take Over.
0: You've been wanting to do that your whole life.
1: Take over.
0: Yeah, boy, that's crazy. Hey, man, listen. We got to hit y'all with the best of these day dilemmas, man, because let's be for real. Y'all be tuning in for the drama because we enjoy it, too. It gets a little out of hand, but guess what? 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
4: Young Jock in the Streets Morning Takeover. If you got a dilemma, they got a dilemma, which means we have a dilemma. It's The Day Dilemma. Who's on the line this morning?
5: Carlos.
4: Carlos, good morning. What up?
5: Good morning, man.
4: Talk to me, my boy.
5: Issue, man. I met this fire chick. She was fine as hell. I can say that. You know, in the club, we vibing. All of a sudden, I just noticed I can't really communicate with her because she's just not hearing what I'm saying. As long as she keep her mouth closed, it's all good. But when she start talking to her, I can't communicate with you. It just completely turning me off, and I just quite frankly, I just think she's slow or slightly autistic.
1: Hey,
4: what's up?
1: A heavy charge.
5: First, I'm trying to say that respectful as I can, but it is what it is.
6: Okay.
4: But is this your girlfriend, or is this just somebody you was talking to?
5: Nah, man, we've been rocking about 2 months, and I just can't go to the next level because it's just hard to go there with her.
6: Okay.
1: Try to get her to read the word "the." If she pronounces it "to he," then you need to go get her checked.
4: Shout out to Craze, man. This is a real life situation. Man, might be dealing with.
5: I can't do that, man.
4: Okay, so you want us to do what today?
5: I just
4: want
5: to kind of tell her I can't go forward, and I just want to go our separate ways, man.
4: Oh, Miss Shanika.
5: I'm not signing up for that. I can't sign up for that.
4: Miss Shanika definitely got you on this one because she's good at that.
6: Oh, wow. What we need to do, Jack?
4: I'm going to leave it up to you. I thought we were supposed to be keeping people together. He want to break somebody up today, but I mean, I'm not saying you're good at breaking people up, but you are great at getting to the point.
6: Not good communication going on.
4: See?
6: I mean, there is no real need to go forward.
4: See?
6: We got to find out what this breakdown is.
4: What's up? Hey, bro.
5: My name's Tammy.
4: Okay. Put your phone on mute, man. We're going to keep you in when it's time, all right?
5: All right.
4: So Tammy, he thinks that this woman is slow.
6: Right.
4: So, do you want to talk to her? You want me to talk to her?
6: We can talk to her.
1: I dated a slow girl before.
4: Shout it. I'm scared to even know how it turned out.
6: Was in your class.
1: It turned up every third of the month. Her chick.
7: Hello.
4: Hey, good morning. May I speak with Tammy, please?
7: This is her.
4: Hey, how you doing this morning, Tammy?
7: I'm good. Who's calling?
4: First and foremost, you got Young Jock on your line this morning with Miss Shanika and Shout with Young Jock in the Streets Morning Takeover.
1: Yeah.
7: Oh, hi.
4: Hey.
7: It's a surprising phone call. We were expecting this morning.
4: I know, right? So look, we got a segment on our show called A Date Dilemma, and we just want to know if we can talk to you this morning.
7: Yeah.
4: So, Miss Shanika?
6: Yeah, so Tammy, are you currently dating anyone?
7: Yeah, I am.
6: Okay, what's his name?
7: Carlos.
1: What's his name?
7: Carlos.
1: Oh, you love Carlos.
7: Sorry, I had to think of his name.
4: It's all good.
7: Couldn't think of his name. Wow. Sorry about that.
1: There she go. That's the girl we're looking for right now.
6: Okay.
4: Solved it.
6: All right, so have you guys been having a good experience dating each other?
7: Well, I think so. Did you talk to him or something?
4: Yeah, we talked to him.
7: Have you spoke with him?
1: Have you spoke with him?
7: Well, I talked to him this morning, but he like kind of, I didn't really talk to him that long, but
6: y'all spoke. I mean, okay.
7: Yeah, he kind of rushed me off the phone this morning. Maybe he was talking to you guys.
4: Sorry, what is so funny, man?
1: It's hilarious.
6: What is so funny?
1: Nothing. I'm so sorry. I ain't gonna go to hell.
4: So let me ask you something. You really love this guy, right?
7: Well, I like him a lot, and maybe it can work into loving him. He's a good guy.
6: Okay.
4: See, man, you seem like perfectly fine.
7: I would
4: fine.
7: Like to see maybe where it can go.
4: Let me ask you a question. What do you like about him?
7: I like his hair. Like his hands. His feet are probably my favorite part of his body.
1: What his feet do?
7: They just feel good on my hands. I just like the clamminess of them, and I just really like his feet.
1: Wow. So you have a foot fetish.
7: What's that?
6: Sorry. You're about to get put out the wrong in 2 seconds.
4: A foot fetish is like when you have a fascination with feet. When you like how you say you like his feet?
7: No, I don't like his feet like that. I just

0: legacy.
1: Chad, we need to get better on the phone.
2: All right, so listen, we have your friend on the phone.
0: Carlos?
2: Yes, ma'am.
0: Oh.
3: Hey, Tammy, how you doing?
0: Hi, Carlos.
3: Hey, Tammy.
0: No wonder why you rushed me off the phone. You were talking to young Jock.
3: I mean, stop, I don't know.
2: Stop, if stop.
3: That didn't have nothing to do.
2: Please stop, Jock.
3: I'm just not feeling it, Tammy. I'm sorry. So that's why I end up calling Jock. You know, I noticed you like my feet, and you keep rubbing on my feet, and I had to wear socks when I'm around you.
0: You don't like that?
3: No. I can be, now I've got to work, my feet with stinking, and you rubbing on my feet.
0: Because I love you for if you stink or smell good.
3: That was nasty, Tim. But that ain't the issue. I mean, I just find it hard to communicate. I tell you things over and over again. It's like you do the complete opposite. It's difficult and hard to communicate with you. I think you're a great girl. Fine as hell. Need more to fill my cup. Just don't fill my cup.
0: What kind of cup?
3: Not an actual cup, Tammy. See, that's what I'm talking about. I have to explain everything like it's like on a third grade level. It's not an actual cup.
0: Speak English.
3: It's just that we ain't vibing.
2: I don't see nothing. I see a...
0: Fill your cup? With what? What am I going to fill your cup with?
3: Intelligent dialogue. That's what I need my cup filled with.
0: So you're calling me stupid?
3: No.
0: I understood that.
2: Listen to me.
3: I don't like to call people stupid, but there is a slow lane here, Tammy, and I think you driving in it.
2: I don't know. She sounds like she picked up on where you were trying to go with that one, my boy.
0: I can't even believe I'm on this. I got caught on this air this morning to talk about this. I wasn't expecting this.
2: So, Carlos, you've told her what you wanted to tell her. Tammy, is there anything you want to say? How do you feel about this interaction right now?
0: Well, I need my cup filled. You ain't even that good in the bed.
1: Ooh.
0: Feel that.
3: Wow. I see. We both got deal breakers then. It should be easy. I'd rather just be friends.
2: Oh, my God. Hold on, man.
0: Wow. I'm...
2: Mm-mm. Are you okay, Sammy?
0: I can't even believe this right now.
2: Are you okay?
0: I mean, no. He just...
4: Oh, God.
0: He's calling me slow. Like, he's saying stuff he doesn't even... this was like...
2: Maybe it's clear that Carlos isn't on your level. He thinks you're supposed to be on his level. Maybe he's just not on your level. And I just want you to keep your head up and know that, you know.
4: He don't know how to use his superpowers. You know what I'm talking about. You know how to use yours. You hear me? Don't you never let nobody tell you nothing different. You understand?
0: Mm-hmm.
4: All right.
0: But I'm not the dumbest person in the world. And I feel like he put me on air to let everybody know that I'm slow, even if nobody even knew it. And I'm not slow, by the way.
2: Okay. Hey, I'm not here to judge you, baby. I think you heard what I said. When you said what you said to him, I said, no, I think she's perfectly fine. And on that note, on behalf of 1-800-INJURED-THE-BETHUNE-LAW-FIRM, you guys are not going to get this $100. But I challenge you, Tammy, to continue to be the sweet person that you are, because you are so bubbly. Yeah. And I can appreciate you, and we appreciate you here at Yo Jock in the Streets Morning Takeover. Okay, baby?
0: Thank you.
2: You're more than welcome. And to Carlos, man, you know, I hope you figure it out one day, brother. You know, find somebody to match you and it can fill your cup.
3: I appreciate it, man. No harm, no foul.
2: And to our listeners, Carlos, let's talk about this day dilemma. 1-866-YUNGJOC. Keep it locked. 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

0: great sunrise. It's Nivea, and every day we listen to the best damn morning show. Gotta stay tapped into the number one morning show in the city. It's Young Jock and the Streets Morning Takeover.
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0: Silence to y'all every morning when I'm taking the kids to school.
2: Yes, sir. We back at it. Young Jock in the Streets Morning Takeover. Date dilemma crazy, man.
3: Yes, it is.
2: Oh, man, let's get into it. All right, so Carlos said he thinks Tammy is a little...
4: something.
2: She ain't all that.
3: Shouty. Shout, but shouty.
2: Yeah, he thinks that she's possibly a little slow and doesn't want to continue with the relationship. Now, Tammy is pretty heartbroken that Carlos would call her... slow or stupid. I mean, I would definitely be heartbroken if my lady said I was slow.
3: Well, somebody called me a dumb B word last night.
2: Were you being a dumb tummy?
3: Nope.
2: Everybody in the room fade like, okay, well, check game, man. I felt like something was definitely, distinct about her, something very peculiar. But I'm not because how you get that deep in a relationship and not know that? I mean, what?
3: Sometimes people are a little off, and
2: it don't show right away.
3: You can overcompensate for weaknesses and things that you don't, you know, like the things that aren't your strength. Mm-hmm. But after a while, you'll be like, wait, hold on.
2: But
3: you slow.
2: But certain common sense, certain things, you'll know. You'll be like, wait a minute.
4: You weren't on the phone with me.
3: After a while, though, because who's just right up under each other? You're talking to each other in spurts and spending time with each other only a few times a week. So, you know, their heightened senses can, like,
2: Miss
3: come
2: Shanika.
3: Through.
2: Miss
3: what?
2: After two conversations, after one good conversation, I'm going to know something.
3: That's because you talk to people with a magnifying glass and a fine-tooth comb.
2: Not necessarily.
3: You want to know if you could be able to run game on these people, you can manipulate them or gaslight them.
2: Wow.
3: And if you can't, yell.
4: Do you know this is a public
3: forum? Yeah, I said it.
2: This is crazy.
3: It is.
2: I don't want to hear from you anymore.
3: Take it to the bank.
2: I don't want to talk to you anymore. Young Jock in the Streets Morning Takeover. What's your thoughts on this day dilemma? God, no.
5: Oh, my God. I finally got through. I'm Shell. He's slow as That pretty much it.
6: Good morning, Brandy. I'm going to say he's so picky. Like, he say, like, oh, she looks good. But he's like, he want to, what is it? He feel like she's too slow for him. Like, me, I'm pretty intelligent, I would say so, if I say to myself. And I want somebody who's going to be able to teach me. And if he can't do that, then he's not the man that he think he is.
7: Do you have children?
5: I do. I have three.
7: Young children?
5: Yeah, under six.
7: Do you get a little impatient when you have to repeat yourself?
5: Mm-hmm. It depends on if I'm on like number 10.
7: Imagine doing that to an adult.
5: I probably just wouldn't talk very much.
7: Or, yeah, you're not going to stay in that relationship long.
4: Sometimes you had to dumb it down.
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0: I am Drew Taylor, filling in for Miss Shanika, and I got you on the Word on the Streets news. First things first, Lil Baby, he checked Ben Nadan over the title of a video that claimed the streamer pressed him over his friend. Take a listen.
1: What I did? Huh.
2: Wait, what?
1: Come here. Come here. Come on, just say hey.
2: They love you, man.
1: Chad, say what up. You talking about that clickbait on our video. So he run the campaign. So he lead all the who do it, though. Don't do it, son.
2: You hit me and say, I don't know what the I don't look
3: yeah,
2: at
3: you
2: want
3: to say that, but cameraman, I'm going to change that.
0: Baby, Lil Baby was not playing with Ben, okay? He thought it was a joke, and it wasn't. Shout out to Quality Control CEO Pierre Thomas. P posted for the first time since his hospitalization after suffering a heart attack. So let's continue to send prayers up for his full recovery. Next up, Lil Durk's judge just instructed the jury that Durk paying for flights, hotels, phones, and other expenses is not enough to prove the murder for hire. He said, we need direct payment. According to the court's discussion, those payments may be presented as evidence, but the defense is emphasizing that the financial support or expenses alone are not automatically proof that someone knowingly paid for a killing. And shout out to 50 Cent, he won an Emmy for the Sean Combs The Reckoning documentary. Yes, what a way to flex on your ops, all right? I am G Taylor, filling in for Miss Shanika, and that's the Word on the Streets news.

0: Steps to Barbecue Sauce. It's going to be a great cookout, I promise you. What's cooking on the grill?
1: Barbecue.
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From cookouts to the day parties, turn up and relax and enjoy this Labor Day. From your girl, Ms. Shanika, with Young Chuck and the Streets Morning Takeover, we'll see you back on the air Tuesday morning.

off freak. How the f*** is that your man? If he right here with me, Friday night, hot as hell, and you know the Red. Man and Petty, fresh set.

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1: Hey, what's up? It's your girl, Glorilla, a.k.a. Big Glo, and I'm with my folks, Young Jock, in the streets morning takeoff. Let's go.
2: Y'all, we got to talk about this. Recently, this woman has made a post where she feels as if the elders of the families, Ms. Shanika, should no longer leave the homes and properties of such to the men of the family when they pass, because the men don't take care of the proper things like, you know, the paperwork, the taxes, home insurance. Just they don't take care of the property, and it's always left up to a woman in the family to, you know, step up and keep things in order.
1: Mm-hmm.
2: It ruffled some feathers at first. I was saying, no, everybody is not on that. And everybody is not on that, because if anybody left me something, you better believe it's going to be handled and taken care of. But to her defense, my grandfather left my stepmother the house when he passed. She then told my brother he could live there, just take care of everything. Man, I came to the house, that boy got 7 pit bulls living in the house. He done turned the house to a damn obstacle course, and you got to jump from...
1: Man, get off my phone.
2: Man, I swear to God, I never seen nothing like this in my life. And I may be telling too much, but hell.
1: You is telling too much.
2: Forget it. I'm going out. I'm going bro real style right now.
1: Oh, listen. Lord.
2: Man, my dad said, hey, man, Jock, what's going on? He said, he's going to call me. The neighbor say, the grass taller in the house. I said, and he is. He said, they say it smell like there's a smell coming out of the house. I said, possibly. He said, well, we're going to go on by there. Should we take a ride over there? I said, I don't know if you should take a ride over there today. I think y'all should let him know that y'all coming.
1: Right. He said, why?
2: I said, oh, it's bad. He said, how bad? I said, really bad. He said, we going today. I said, are you sure? Man, my brother told me, y'all need to just give me like 20 minutes. I'm like, what, 20 minutes? You ain't going to do nothing in 20 minutes.
1: Right.
2: It's nothing could be done over there. It's going to take you 20 days to make a change. And you need 20 hours just to sort out the trash. We got over there to the house, Shy. Got to the front door. My dad said, that the house smell like that? I said, hell, you standing right here. You smell it, you know. He said, open the door. Man, I opened the door. And the dog pushed the door back closed. The smell came out. Now, this ain't funny. My mama passed off about 3. She said, oh, Lord. I said, oh, grab daddy. Hold up. We were holding up. She came back too. She said, what's going on in that house? I said, I don't know. We tried to open the door back up. He got the dog.
1: What the dog do when he opened the door?
2: Push the door back. He slammed the door.
1: Oh, Lord.
2: I pushed the door back.
1: I ain't coming in here.
2: The dog said, now, hold on. Now, y'all going to have to knock. Don't just pop up all out the blue.
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12: And now for a little something you might not have known, brought to you by the Tennessee Lottery. The British Guiana 1 cent magenta stamp from 1856 is regarded as the rarest stamp in the world and once sold at auction for nearly $9.5 million. And here's something else you might not have known. Jumbo Bucks collectible instant games from the Tennessee Lottery have arrived, and you could win up to $1 million. 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
3: Young Jock in the streets morning takeover. What's your name? Where you calling from?
4: I'm Tasha from Virginia.
3: All right.
5: Self by self.
6: Tasha, are you smarter than Young Jock?
4: Of course I am.
6: Mm-hmm. Oh, here we go. So you have 10 seconds to answer each question. The first person to get all three questions correctly will be the winner. You guys cannot answer each other's questions, and you cannot answer the question after your 10 seconds is up, or you will be disqualified, okay?
4: All right.
6: Let's start with you, Tasha.
4: Okay.
6: What is the acronym for Dead on Arrival?
4: DOA?
6: Yes, it is.
3: Oh,
6: my. Thank you.
5: Hi.
6: All right, Young Jock. Shaquille O'Neal was drafted to the NBA in 1992 by which team?
3: Orlando. I knew that because everybody thinks it's the Heat. People always say it, but it's Orlando Magic. I knew that.
5: Yeah.
4: All right.
6: Okay. Mm-hmm. Tasha, spell Bible.
4: B-I-B-L-E.
7: Wow.
4: Yeah.
6: Young Jock.
3: Yes.
6: When your friend asks you, what is your ETA, which of the following can be the answer? A, I am 25 years old. B, I'll come around 12. C, I only have $20.
3: B.
8: 3.
6: You're correct. Okay.
4: All right, let me win it.
3: Man, you better answer a hard one, son.
5: Yeah.
6: Okay, Tasha. The sun is a planet, star mystery.
4: It's a star.
6: You are correct.
5: Wow.
6: Tasha, you are the winner.
5: Wow.
6: Yep. You won a $50 gas card, courtesy of Young Jock in the streets. Want to take over?
5: Wow. You gonna let us find you like this?
6: You got any shout outs?
4: Shout out my mom, my boyfriend, Tyson, and my kids.
6: All right, now.
5: You got bragging rights.
6: Well, congratulations, and I hope you enjoy the rest of your day.
4: Thank you.
5: Yeah, hold on, please, so they can get your information.
0: Test your wits. Test your knowledge for cash and prizes.
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0: Good morning. It's Bambi, the Bam. 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It's Young Jock and the Streets Morning Takeover.
1: Hey, look here. 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Do whatever it is. Just don't work because it's Labor Day,
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1: right?
2: Yeah, salute to all the hard workers out there. 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Happy Labor Day from Young Jock and the Streets Morning Takeover. And don't forget, we'll be back Tuesday. Hi.
1: Yeah, it's Young Jock in the Streets Morning Takeover. It's time to get into sports in the streets with DJ Swift.
3: The New England Patriots and the Seattle Seahawks will open the 2026 NFL regular season this Wednesday at 8:20 p.m. Week one of college football happened over the weekend. The University of Georgia defeated Tennessee State 63-3.
4: Stocked it up under center. Gonna hand this one to Frazier off the right side across the 45. Got it, Alley in the 40. Deep Frazier, 30, 25, 20, 15, 10 down the right side. Frazier scores!
3: Number 11 LSU dismantled Clemson 51-10 in an absolute blowout at Tiger Stadium.
5: Cross, he's looking right down the middle and launching wide open. 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
3: Number 9, Ole Miss barely got the 41-38 win over the University of Louisville.
6: Carnero's kick is good. Ole Miss wins the opener.
3: Changing gears here, let's talk about women's basketball. 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
7: Clock down to 5, Zanellacini. 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
8: It's Coco Gauff. 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In New York.
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I am Dree Taylor, filling in for Miss Shanika, and I got you on the Word on the Streets News. Shout out to Quality Control CEO Pierre Thomas. P posted for the first time since his hospitalization after suffering a heart attack. So let's continue to send prayers up for his full recovery. Next up, Lil Durk's judge just instructed the jury that Durk paying for flights, hotels, phones, and other expenses is not enough to prove the murder for hire. He said, we need direct payment. According to the court's discussion, those payments may be presented as evidence, but the defense is emphasizing that the financial support or expenses alone are not automatically proof that someone knowingly paid for a killing. And shout out to 50 Cent. He won an Emmy for the Sean Combs The Reckoning documentary. Yes, what a way to flex on your ops, all right? I am Dree Taylor, filling in for Miss Shanika, and that's the Word on the Streets News.

weird case where I see around. Certified lover boys, certified pedophiles. 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Why you trolling like a? Ain't you tired? Tryna strike a chord and it's probably A minor.

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5: Hey, man, so I took this girl on the date, man, and took her to Zach's. We went on the date, man, first date, man. We went to Zach's, man, and I guess she wanted me to take her to some high-end restaurant, man. And I'm like, man, this is the first date, man. I got to see where your head at, man. So we get on the date. I said, you can get whatever you want. She like, all right, cool. So I let her get whatever she wants. So she started ordering more stuff, man. I'm like, come on, now I'm saying. I said, get what you want. And she just started going crazy. So I tried to hit her up again. I ain't heard from her ever since we went on this first date, man. I guess she felt some type of way because we went to Zach's, man.
6: Yeah, she had a Zach attack.
5: Man, she will order the wings and things, the fingers or the tenders and all. I'm like, don't tenders come with the wings and things you order? No, it's too tenders.
6: How big was
5: she? She ain't big, man. She just got a big appetite.
0: All right, well, I hope she wasn't dressed up for Zaxby's. That's all I gotta say.
5: She kind of sort of was dressed up.
0: Oh, okay.
3: Yeah.
0: Well, you know why she was pissed off.
3: All right, homie, so as I'm listening to it, it sounds to me like you gave her the notion that y'all were going on a date. So she done put on her clothes, her threads, her makeup. That's a lot to be taking somebody to Zaxby's. So that was an insult in the first place because you could have gave her the heads up and said, hey, no need to do XYZ. We're just going to go do something quick so we can sit down and get to know each other. And this is where communication comes into place because here you are thinking of a way that you're going to do something how you normally do it. That just ain't the protocol in our society and in our culture. So the minute you saw this woman hair done, makeup, her good perfume on, her nice heels, you should have knew then, let me not even play with her, okay? Now the whole concept of her ordering all this stuff, it ain't that she had a big appetite. It was the quality of what you were serving her and the price point. Now the price point, you can get a meal for $7.37. You know that's not flying in that type of situation. So she figured, you know what? A date with me, our bill should come up to at least $150. We got some drinks and all that, maybe $200. So that's what she tried to do, get the price point value out of the date. And that's what you're dealing with as Love Doc Jock. I'm going to tell you, don't do that no more. You'd have been better off being transparent because you say you want to get to know her. I guarantee if you would have said, hey, don't put on all, you ain't got to dress up. We're just going to step out for something quick so we can get to know each other. You would have got the honest version of her possibly then, and you wouldn't have had to spend no money if that was something that she was not willing to do to entertain your ego at the moment. And I'm not saying you had a big ego, but your ego was saying that I'm going to stand on this so firm that I'm going to tell her we're going on a date, but I'm going to take her to Zaxby's. So that was a slap in her face, and it fall back on you. So you trying to reach out to her and contact her again? Let it go. That's dead, my boy. Move on. That's the Love Doc Jock.
1: Oh, don't worry. We got more. Plenty more.
7: Yes.
1: For Young Jock in the Streets Morning Takeover.

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0: with your family, your friends, do whatever it is. Just don't work because it's Labor Day,
1: all
0: right?
1: Yeah, salute to all the hard workers out there. It's your day. Happy Labor Day from Young Jock and the Streets Morning Takeover. And don't forget, we'll be back Tuesday. Hi.

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1: Young Jock and the Streets Morning Takeover. If you got a dilemma, they got a dilemma, which means we have a dilemma. It's The Date Dilemma. Who's on the line this morning?
2: Carlos.
1: Carlos, good morning. What up?
2: Good morning, man.
1: Talk to me, my boy.
2: Issues, man. I met this fire chick. She was fine as hell. I could say that. You know, in the club, we vibing. All of a sudden, I just noticed I can't really communicate with her because she's just not hearing what I'm saying. As long as she keep her mouth closed, it's all good. But when she start talking to her, I can't communicate with her. It just completely turning me off. And I just think she's slow or slightly autistic.
3: Hey.
1: What's up?
3: Heavy charge.
2: First, I'm trying to say that respectful as I can, but it is what it is.
4: Okay.
1: But is this your girlfriend or is this just somebody you was talking to?
2: Nah, man. We've been rocking about 2 months and I just can't go to the next level because it's just hard to go there with her.
4: Okay.
3: Try to get her to read the word the. If she pronounces it to he, then you need to go get her checked.
1: Shout out to Craze, man. This is a real life situation the man might be dealing with.
2: I can't do that, man.
1: Okay, so you want us to do what today?
2: I just want to kind of tell her I can't go forward, and I just want to go our separate ways, man.
1: Oh, Miss Shanika.
2: I'm not signing up for that. I can't sign up for that.
1: Miss Shanika definitely got you on this one because she's good at that.
4: Oh, wow. What we need to do, Jack?
1: I'm going to leave it up to you. I thought we supposed to be keeping people together. He want to break somebody up today. But, I mean, I'm not saying you're good at breaking people up, but you are great at getting to the point.
4: Not good communication going on.
1: See?
4: I mean, there is no real need to go for it.
1: See?
4: We got to find out what this breakdown is.
1: What's her name, bro?
2: Her name's Tammy.
1: Okay. Put your phone on mute, man. We're going to keep you in when it's time, all right?
2: All right.
1: So Tammy, he thinks that this woman is slow.
4: Right.
1: So, do you want to talk to her? You want me to talk to her?
4: We can talk to her.
3: I dated a slow girl before.
1: Shout it. I'm scared even though how it turned out.
4: She was in your class.
3: It turned up every third of the month. Her chick.
5: Hello.
1: Hey, good morning. May I speak with Tammy, please?
5: This is her.
1: Hey, how you doing this morning, Tammy?
5: I'm good. Who's calling?
1: First and foremost, you got Young Jock on your line this morning with Miss Shanika and Shout with Young Jock in the Streets Morning Takeover.
3: Yeah.
5: Oh, hi.
1: Hey.
5: It's a surprising phone call. I was expecting this morning.
1: I know, right? So look, we got a segment on our show called A Date Dilemma, and we just want to know if we can talk to you this morning.
5: Yeah.
1: So, Miss Shanika.
4: Yeah. So, Tammy, are you currently dating anyone?
5: Yeah, I am.
4: Okay, what's his name?
5: Carlos.
3: What's his name?
5: Carlos.
3: Oh, you love Carlos?
5: Sorry, I had to think of his name.
1: It's all good.
5: Things. I couldn't think of his name. Wow. Sorry about that.
3: There she go. That's the girl we're looking for right now.
4: Okay.
1: Solved it.
4: All right, so have you guys been having a good experience dating each other?
5: Well, I think so. Did you talk to him or something?
1: Yeah, we talked to him.
5: Have you spoke with him?
3: Have you spoke with him?
5: Well, I talked to him this morning, but he like kind of, I didn't really talk to him that long, but yeah.
4: But y'all spoke,
5: he was kind of rushing me off the phone this morning. Maybe he was talking to

0: You guys.
1: Sorry, what is so funny, man?
2: It's hilarious.
3: What is so funny?
2: Nothing. I'm sorry. I ain't gonna go to hell.
1: So let me ask you something. You really love this guy, right?
0: Well, I like him a lot, and maybe it can work into loving him. He's a good guy.
3: Okay.
1: See, man, you seem like perfectly fine.
0: I would like to see maybe where it can go.
1: Let me ask you a question. What do you like about him?
0: I like his hair. I like his hands. His feet are probably my favorite part of his body.
2: What his feet do?
0: They just feel good on my hands. I just like the clamminess of them, and I just really like his feet.
2: Wow. So you have a foot fetish.
0: What's that?
1: Sorry.
3: You're about to get put out the wrong in 2 seconds.
1: A foot fetish is like when you have a fascination with feet. Where you like how you say you like his feet?
0: No, I don't like his feet like that. I just like his feet.
3: Chad, we need to get better on the phone.
1: All right, so listen. We have your friend on the phone.
0: Carlos?
1: Yes, ma'am.
0: Oh.
4: Hey, Tammy, how you doing?
0: Hi, Carlos.
4: Hey, Tammy.
0: No wonder why you rushed me off the phone. You were talking to Young Jock.
4: I mean,
1: stop,
4: I don't know.
1: Stop,
4: that ain't had nothing to do.
1: Please stop, Chuck.
4: I'm just not feeling it, Tammy. I'm sorry. So that's why I end up calling Jock. You know, I know you like my feet, and you keep rubbing on my feet, and I have to wear socks when I'm around you.
0: You don't like that?
4: No. I've got to work my feet with stinking, and you rubbing on my feet.
0: Because I love you for if you stink or smell good.
4: That was nasty, Tim. But that ain't the issue. I mean, I just find it hard to communicate. I tell you things over and over again. It's like you do the complete opposite. It's difficult and hard to communicate with you. I think you're a great girl. Fine as hell. Need more to fill my cup. Just don't fill my cup.
0: What kind of cup?
4: It's not an actual cup, Tammy. See, that's what I'm talking about. I have to explain everything like it's like on a third grade level. It's not an actual cup.
0: Speak English.
4: It's just that we ain't vibing.
1: I don't see nothing. I see a...
0: Fill your cup? With what? What about going to fill your cup with?
4: Intelligent dialogue. That's what I need my cup filled with.
0: So you're calling me stupid?
4: No.
0: I understood that.
1: She's not listening to me.
4: I don't like to call people stupid, but there is a slow lane here, Tammy, and I think you're driving in it.
1: I don't know. She sounds like she picked up on where you were trying to go with that one, my boy.
0: I can't even believe I'm on this. I got caught on this air this morning to talk about this. Mm. I wasn't expecting this.
1: So, Carlos, you've told her what you wanted to tell her. Tammy, is there anything you want to say? How do you feel about this and this interaction right now?
0: Well, I need my cup filled. You ain't even that good in the bed.
3: Ooh.
0: Feel that.
4: Wow. I see. We both got deal breakers then. It should be easy. I'd rather just be friends.
1: Oh, my God. Hold on, man.
0: Wow. I'm...
1: Mm-mm. Are you okay, Sammy?
0: I can't even believe this right now.
1: Are you okay?
0: I mean, no. He just...
2: Oh, God.
0: He's calling me slow. Like, he's saying stuff. He doesn't even... This was like...
1: Maybe it's clear that Carlos isn't on your level. He thinks you're supposed to be on his level. Maybe he's just not on your level. And I just want you to keep your head up and know that, you know.
2: He don't know how to use his superpower. She know what I'm talking about. You know how to use yours. You hear me? Don't you never let nobody tell you nothing different. You understand?
0: Mm-hmm.
2: All right.
0: But I'm not the dumbest person in the world. And I feel like he put me on air to let everybody know that I'm slow, even if nobody even knew it. And I'm not slow, by the way.
1: Okay. Hey, I'm not here to judge you, baby. I think you heard what I said. When you said what you said to him, I said, I think she's perfectly fine. And on that note, on behalf of 1-800 Injured the Bethune Law Firm, you guys are not going to get this $100. But I challenge you, Tammy, to continue to be the sweet person that you are, because you are so bubbly. Yeah. And I can appreciate you. And we appreciate you here at Young Jock in the Streets Morning Takeover. Okay, baby?
0: Thank you.
1: You're more than welcome. So Carlos, man, you know, I hope you figure it out one day, brother. You know, you find somebody to match you and it can fill your cup.
4: I appreciate it, man. No harm, no foul.
1: And to our listeners, Carlos, let's talk about this day dilemma. 1-866-YUNGJOC. Keep it locked. Young Jock in the Streets Morning Takeover.
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Hit her, making them play, stacking that pay. 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Hit her, 3-pointers on the chain. 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Never been a boat or a lame-o. Never switched up on the gang-o. Street cred good, always, oh. 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Hit her. I ain't in your beats and you ain't in mine. Hit her. Yeah, we both outside. That's my type, but

I be in my section, he be in his. We can go bottle for bottle in this junk. Strip club stunt, I'ma stunt hard. We can go dollar for dollar in this junk. He missed the get it done. I'm Mrs. One of One. Fall in love every time we link. He got me sprung.com. Mind these girls can't keep it peak. I ain't stressing on you, you ain't stressing on me. Boy, I don't wanna push you on a leash. You a dog, I'm a dog, we can keep it in the street. I ain't in your beats and you ain't in mine. Yeah, we both outside. That's my type of hip.

0: Daddy, Young Jock in the Streets Morning Takeover. Date dilemma crazy, man.
1: Yes, it is.
0: Oh, man, let's get into it. All right, so Carlos said he thinks Tammy is a little...
2: something.
0: She ain't all
1: shawty.
0: That.
1: Shawty. Shout but shawty.
0: Yeah, he thinks that she's possibly a little slow and doesn't want to continue with the relationship. Now, Tammy is pretty heartbroken that Carlos would call her slow or stupid. I mean, I would definitely be heartbroken if my lady said I was slow.
1: Well, somebody called me a dumb B word last night.
0: Were you being a dumb tummy?
1: Nope.
0: Everybody in the room fade like, okay, well, check game, man. I felt like something was definitely distinct about her, something very peculiar. But I'm not, because how you get that deep in a relationship and not know that? I mean, what?
1: Sometimes people are a little off, and
0: it don't show right away.
1: You can overcompensate for weaknesses and things that you don't, you know, like the things that aren't your strength. Mm-hmm. But after a while, you be like, wait, hold on. But I think you slow.
0: But certain common sense, certain things, you'll know. You'll be like, wait a minute.
2: You weren't on the phone
1: but
2: with
1: after
2: me.
1: After a while, though, because who's just right up under each other? You're talking to each other in splurts and spending time with each other only a few times a week. So, you know, their heightened senses can, like,
0: Miss
1: come
0: Shanika.
1: Through.
0: Miss
1: what?
0: After two one good conversation, I'm going to know something.
1: That's because you talk to people with a magnifying glass and a fine-tooth comb.
0: Not necessarily.
1: You want to know if you could be able to run game on these people, you can manipulate them or gaslight them.
0: Wow.
1: And if you can't, yell.
2: Do you know this is a public
1: forum?
2: Yeah,
1: I said it.
0: This is crazy.
1: It is.
0: I don't want to hear from you anymore.
1: Take it to the bank.
0: I don't want to talk to you anymore. Young Jock in the Streets Morning Takeover. What's your thoughts on this day dilemma? God, no.
3: Oh, my God. I finally got through. I'm Shale. He's slow as that pretty much it.
4: Good morning, Brandy. I'm going to say he's so picky. Like, he say, like, oh, she looks good. But he's like, he want to, what is it? He feel like she too slow for him. Like, me, I'm pretty intelligent, I would say so, if I think of myself. And I want somebody who's going to be able to teach me. And if he can't do that, then he's not the man that he think he is.
5: Do you have children?
3: I have three.
5: Young children?
3: Yeah, under six.
5: Do you get a little impatient when you have to repeat yourself?
3: It depends on if I'm on, like, number. If I'm on, like, number 10.
5: Imagine doing that to an adult.
3: I probably just wouldn't talk very much.
5: You're not going to stay in that relationship long.
2: Sometimes you had to dumb it down.
6: Hey, good morning. This is Nate Beavis from the South Side. Tell Tammy hit the boy up. You know, we get on some hood on finance.
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0: Oh, hell, man. Keep it locked. Young Jock in the Streets Morning Takeover.

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2: All right, y'all know what it is, man. It's the end of our work shift on this beautiful day, man. And we got to tell y'all, it's time for us to get back in these streets, man. Even though this weekend, this Labor Day weekend was a very, very lit one, man. Shouts out to Jadakiss. They had Princeton Lakes popping. Shouts out to the whole team, man, that put it together for Southside Day. Had Wolf Creek Amphitheater on lock. I'm talking about Tilted, man. Shouts out to South Fulton. And let me talk about it. Today is Labor Day. And a lot of people be celebrating holidays and don't even know what it is. Let me tell y'all, Labor Day is a U.S. federal holiday that celebrates the contributions and achievements of American workers and the labor movement. So if you don't know what you're celebrating, just tune in with us and we guarantee to let you know. All right, we're going to keep rocking out. What you got going, Miss Shanika? You doing something for the rest of the day?
3: Just chilling, minding my business in my own bubble chat.
2: I'm trying to come through. Can I come through?
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2: Let me come through. I'm coming through the house. We ain't back friends like that yet. We still fighting.
3: Yeah, it's all good.
2: We'll figure out a better way to make up. Shout out what you doing while me and Miss Shanika on hold. What we got going, gang?
4: 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Shout out to all the cities, Savannah, Valdosta, and Columbus, Georgia. Did my thing this weekend like a comedian should.
2: 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We'll catch y'all on Tuesday. 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Keep it locked, Young Jock in the Streets Morning Takeover.
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When it's time to wind down the night, relax, and vibe to your favorite R&B jams, do it right here inside the Quiet Storm. What's up, Chattanooga? You got your girl Napira the Nubian got it. When it's time to wind down the night, relax, and vibe to your favorite R&B jams, do it right here inside the Quiet Storm.

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0: this case in the family, and I just need you to help me understand why this woman is about to possibly get off on a mistrial. What's her name, Nancy?
1: Her name is Lindsay Clancy. Lindsay. Her diagnosis is postpartum psychosis. It's a dangerous psychiatric condition that afflicts a small portion of women after childbirth and affects their hold on reality.
0: How long is it before people can just start saying that they believe they suffer from postpartum psychosis and they're using that to get off?
2: They've been doing that, y'all. My cousin went to court and told the judge that he was schizophrenic, paranoia. He suffered from different personalities. This is what the judge said. All y'all ass going to jail.
3: Wait, what's up? 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

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That's when I knew that your heart was scarring. 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

0: Young Talk in the Streets Morning Takeover. Do you think grown men that have sneaker collections suffer from some type of childhood trauma?
1: I think that anybody that buys multiple pairs of shoes, whether it's a woman or a man, that could definitely be from a childhood trauma.
2: Hey, the shoe game is just like the cherry on the top or the icing on the cake. Just that extra piece to make you fresh.
3: Having a shoe collection as a man, it does not necessarily mean that they have child trauma. Sometimes it just can be they like collecting shoes.
0: When I met Kendra, you know, let me tell you something funny. You remember Baker's?
4: Yeah.
0: Yes. The shoe store? Mm-hmm. When I met Kendra, she had 300 pairs of shoes, but they was all out of style because they were Baker's. Chattanooga, what it do, baby? It's your boy Young Jock, man. 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
5: 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How's it going?
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13: Yeah. That's how you feel? 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

That's how I feel, right? 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
13: I'm Storm Team 12's Chief Meteorologist Austin Onick for Power 94 with your right now forecast.
14: Mostly clear slash hazy and humid tonight with heat index temperatures dropping, but still warm for Friday night football. Lows tonight back in the mid to high 70s. Showers and thunderstorms possible on Saturday. Sunny and hot otherwise. Highs in the high 90s. Showers and thunderstorms early Saturday night. Lows only in the mid 70s.
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0: about this case with Shanika, and I just need you to help me understand why this woman is about to possibly get off on a mistrial. What's her name, Nancy?
1: Her name is Lindsay Clancy. Lindsay. Her diagnosis is postpartum psychosis. It's a dangerous psychiatric condition that afflicts a small portion of women after childbirth and affects their hold on reality.
0: How long is it before people can just start saying that they believe they suffer from postpartum psychosis and they're using that to get off?
2: They've been doing that, y'all. My cousin went to court and told the judge that he was schizophrenic, paranoia. He suffered from different personalities. This is what the judge said. All y'all ass going to jail.
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0: Ooh, it's Monday.
1: Yes, it is.
0: A wonderful day to not labor because it's Labor Day.
1: Okay. You got a little something for us?
0: Absolutely not, but some good music.
1: Okay. That's what we like to hear on Labor Day. Go ahead and turn the tunes up.
0: Okay. We're going to get into that. Keep rocking with this. This wonderful holiday. It's your girl, Sonic Kane.
1: It's BZ.
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1: Happening in Florida, WJTC, it's your girl, Zainab K.
2: Salutations, it's Beezy.
1: All right, you guys, we have birthdays and national days.
2: I bet you didn't know I had that word in my bag, did you? For your birthdays here on this Labor Day on September 7th, you know, the month of the goats, we have Eazy-E. Mm-hmm. We also have YK. I'm not gonna lie
1: Osiris?
2: To you. Yeah, there you go. Okay. I ain't gonna lie to you. I was about to butcher that. Okay. We also got Donovan Mitchell, which, you know who he's married to. We also have Leslie Jones. It is her birthday. And then we also have Jonathan Majors.
1: Okay.
2: And then as far as your national days, it's National Beer Lovers Day. So that's great. Have you one. Mm-hmm. Crack you up a cold one. And then we also have, and they needed to add to this, but we also have National Neither Snow Nor Rain
1: Day.
2: Yes, they need to add sun as well because it's hot. It's been hot.
1: So you just want a cloudy day?
2: I mean, cloudy day would be nice.
1: Okay.
2: It would be nice.
1: I predict it in the near future.
2: And then, of course, how could you forget this? It's Labor Day.
1: Okay.
2: It's National Labor Day.
1: Which we are going to continue to enjoy. We got some new songs coming up next from your fave, so don't go nowhere.
2: Keep it locked in. Power 94.
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5: Having a shoe collection as a man, it does not necessarily mean that they have child trauma. 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
2: 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You remember Baker's?
1: Yeah,
2: yes. The shoe store. Mm-hmm. When I met Kendra, she had 300 pairs of shoes, but they was all out of style because they were Baker's. Chattanooga, what it do, baby? It's your boy Young Jock, man. 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

0: 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It's your girl, Sonam K.
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0: It's Labor Day.
1: Yes, it is. And we are out here spinning all the hottest hits for you on this Labor Day because we hope that you are relaxing on that day off.
0: So we want to congratulate all the laborers.
1: All the laborers.
0: Love all that. You out there working hard and enjoy this day off. It's your girl, Sonam K.
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1: It's your boy Beezy.
0: You like sports, especially local sports.
1: Yes, I do.
0: We got the person for you to give you all the information on what's happening right here in your very own backyard.
1: Okay, who's that?
0: Nick with the stats.
1: Okay, when he be doing that?
0: He be doing that every day, Monday through Friday, right here at 4:35 with Into the Chat. And I'm going to tell you all about it coming up in just a few moments.
1: Yes, I can't wait to hear about that. So make sure that you're keeping it locked in here. It's your number one people station, Power 94.
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0: All right, let me give you the rundown on Into the Chat with Nick with the Stats. 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
7: 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We live here on Power 94. We done hit that 5 o'clock hour. You know what time it is? It's that Traffic Jam. I am DJ Shy, and I'm telling you, we getting ready to turn up the Shy Way. I need those speakers up right now.

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Not fine around. Alright, now it's time to pull up some notches. To the left, to the right. Take it back now, y'all. Once make this time. Once make this time.

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1: It's your boy, Beezy.
0: Amen, amen. Shout out to all the people on the grill today.
1: Hey, big shout out. Big shout out to all the unks with the Jesus sandals on. Shout out to all the big papas and they white beaters.
0: Okay, okay.
1: Or shout out to the ladies and the crocs.
0: That's
1: and
0: right.
1: The croc tops and stuff for the ones that like to grill themselves.
0: And y'all are having safe fun cooking up that wonderful potato salad. If y'all got some, just swing on by the station. Google the address. I'm here, okay?
1: Okay.
0: Bring it to me.
1: All right. Hey, okay.
0: Y'all heard it.
1: Hey, y'all heard her.
0: So hopefully you guys continue to rock out with us. Like I keep telling you, we got some new songs from your faves. I see some Beyonce, Cardi B, Gideon. So we're going to get into all of that coming up.
1: All right. Keep it locked in here. It's your number one people station, Power 94.
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0: All right. We love to give a shout out to a wonderful organization, a big staple in the community, the Chattanooga News Chronicle.
1: Yes, the Chattanooga News Chronicle. For those that don't know, they are celebrating 37 years of powerful storytelling and advocacy.
0: That is a long time. A lot of people don't even stay in business for that long.
1: Yeah, no, they older than me. So I know they're doing a good thing.
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0: Homie, just tell me what happened. 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
0: Happy Labor Day, y'all. It's still Labor Day.
1: Yes, it is. 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
0: Mm-hmm. 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
0: Oh, yeah. 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Because it's a good one.
1: Mm-hmm. 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

0: ran up out of luck, soon as I up the highest metric. 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
1: It's Beezy.
0: All right. You guys, we are number one people station, and you know we don't got that name for nothing. It's because why? We got a giveaway.
1: Oh, do we?
0: Mm-hmm. We're teaming up with Food City to give you a $500 gift card for your groceries.
1: Okay, dang, Zay, you got money like that, huh?
0: Oh, you know what? I don't, but clearly Food City do.
1: Okay.
0: So with that, you have a chance to get your hands on it by staying tuned in right here on air and listening and making sure that when you hear those touch tones, you call us, but you got to be calling number 9. 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
1: Okay, hey, you did so good. 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
0: All right. Of course, keep yourself tuned in. 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
3: 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Lindsay. Her diagnosis is postpartum psychosis. 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
1: 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Andrew Harrison, Kay Blevins, and Chief Meteorologist Austin Onick. 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
1: It's your boy, BZ.
0: All right, you guys. It is a wrap for us on this Labor Day.
1: Yes, it's time to wrap it up. I said it's time to wrap it up. It's time to wrap it up.
0: And time for me to enjoy this Labor Day, because clearly I've been laboring. I ain't been doing it right.
1: Yeah, I just realized I sounded very, like, offbeat and, like, it was terrible. That was terrible. It's definitely time to go home and relax.
0: So you had to think about it afterwards.
1: I did have to think about it afterwards.
0: Mm-hmm. It was terrible from the jump. But you guys, guess what is not terrible and who's coming up next?
1: Me, DJ Shy.
0: Yep, because we done had a few changes happen within the last week.
1: Yes, we have.
0: So you guys are getting ready to turn up with Mr. Shy City.
1: Yes, for Power Nights. And then don't forget, after that, it is the period of Nubian Goddess still.
0: Yes. We've got that going on. So you guys stick around, of course. It's your number one people station. We love you. We'll be back tomorrow. Same time, same place.
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2: Young Talking the Streets Morning Takeover. Do you think grown men that have sneaker collections suffer from some type of childhood trauma?
3: I think that anybody that buys multiple pairs of shoes, whether it's a woman or a man, that could definitely be from a childhood trauma.
4: Hey, the shoe game is just like the cherry on the top or the icing on the cake. Just that extra piece to make you fresh.
5: Having a shoe collection as a man, it does not necessarily mean that they have child trauma. Sometimes it just can be they like collecting shoes.
2: When I met Kendra, you know, I'm gonna tell you something funny. You remember Baker's?
6: Yeah.
2: Yes. The shoe store? Mm-hmm. When I met Kendra, she had 300 pairs of shoes, but they was all out of style because they were Baker's.
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0: Mr. Hem is here.
1: Whoa, whoa, whoa, whoa, whoa, whoa.
0: Mr. Hem.
2: 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It's your boy DJ Shy, and it is Labor Day. I hope you guys are enjoying it so far. I hope Saturday and Sunday was great for you all. But listen, I'm going to tell you right now, we turning up the Shy way today. I'm going to get a little nosy. I want to see what everybody's doing today on this Labor Day. You know, I'm going to see who's grilling and all that good jazz. And then we're going to give a couple shout outs to the Virgos. I'm going to be nice. I'm a Team Pisces player, but we're going to be nice to the Virgos, you know, so we're going to celebrate that. But at the end of the day, we're going to be turned up here on the sideway. So stay locked in with me here on Power 94, baby.

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0: 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Allegiant Air and Power 94 are teaming up to give away $250 air vouchers only for the month of September. 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Because listen here, if you're somebody like me that's always in the air, you definitely can use this. 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